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1: 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We ushai vote? 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
15: The only candidate competing against President Ruto is Uhuru Kenyatta. Don't hide behind Kalonzo, don't hide behind Matiangi. You come to the field. We fight against you in 2022 because Azimio was yours. So we are telling Mr. Uhuru, we defeated you in 2022. 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
16: Ilisema ya kwamba yule mtu anaharibu ODM, yule mtu anagawa ODM, yule mtu anatoa pesa kwa ajili ya chama yetu. 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
17: Bwana inasema kiongozi ni mmoja at a time. Kenyan constitution nasema rais ni William Ruto. So retired president, please respect the sitting president. 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
14: Mwingi wa itura ria mitato manyitanire.
18: That level of politics, the hygiene in our politics is lacking. The campaigns in our nation, no matter whether someone is in opposition or in the government, they must speak hope and opportunities in our country. We are competing with Honorable Kalonzo Musyoka, but I must give him a lot of credit that over the many years he has lived in the opposition, he has tried so much to remain national in his conversation and in his presentations.
11: Mutongoria wa bururi Dr. William Ruto ni athiete na mbere kuhurira marefe mutaratara mweru uria thirikari yake iraharĩria wa kurugamĩrĩra arutwo a university na arutwo a college cia mũingĩ kĩmbeca. 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
19: Now we are placing that responsibility on government, and we are saying that a student must do the course for which they have chosen and they have the qualifications to do it, irrespective of whether their parents have the money for that course or not. The government must make sure that a student going to do medicine or engineering does not change to do another course because their parent cannot afford the course of engineering or the course in medicine. And therefore, it is not the parent who is in class, it is the student. Therefore, learning in our higher education should not be pegged on the ability of the parent, it should be on the ability of the student.
11: Na thirikari negotigerera kigena gia tamu ya gatatu nigia kinya mathukuru mbere ya arutwo mahingurite thukuru tariki 24 mweri uyu turi wa kanana. 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
20: Starting this year 2026, we have in the first term released those resources before the schools opened. Second term we have done the same, and this third term the funds have arrived and they are being released to the schools to ensure that when students report on the 24th of this month, the resources are in place. All that taken in totality is what is helping us to ensure that all our students are able to do what they are able to do best, so that they are not disrupted in their education.
11: Oho Gamba akiranira thirikari nirihite mathire ma shiringi bilioni 3 turuma inyanya kuri aruti ya wira university na makeria theine wa girimiti ya uruti wa wira ya gukinyeria mwaka wa 2025.
20: All the outstanding CBA arrears for our teachers, for our university lecturers, and for our workers in the universities. That is KUSU, WASU, KUDEA, NAT, KUPET. Out of the arrears that existed between the financial year 2017-2021, that CBA for that period, and 2021-2025, a total of 6.8 billion, that CBA arrears has been released to the universities as of yesterday.
11: Na mwingĩ nĩ ũrahinyĩrĩrio gũthũrimagwo ũgima wa mĩĩrĩ yao mahinda kwa mahinda nĩguo kũrigĩrĩria mĩrimũ ĩtiganĩte gũtherema na kũmatoria hĩndĩ ya mĩhang'o ya ũrigiti ũtarĩ na marĩhi thibitarĩ-inĩ wa Old Jebet mwena wa Nyahururu kaunti-inĩ ya Laikipia. 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
4: The only candidate competing against President Ruto is Uhuru Kenyatta. Don't hide behind
5: that level of politics. The hygiene in our politics is lacking. The campaigns in our nation, no matter whether someone is in opposition or is in the government, they must speak hope and opportunities in our country. We are competing with Honorable Kalonzo Musyoka, but I must give him a lot of credit that over the many years he has lived in the opposition, he has tried so much to remain national in his conversation and in his presentations.
0: Na watogulia thirikari ya broad-based no madhiete na bere na kuwere la rwebo rulia rura koyone President William Ruto ruwago ukiri la President waka na wafururi Uhuru wa Kenyatta makimoku umidhia ni guteithia mungedha niro na ajirashie kebesha. 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
4: The only candidate competing against President Ruto is Uhuru Kenyatta. Don't hide behind Kalonzo, don't hide behind Matiangi. You come to the field. We fight against you in 2022 because Azimio was yours. So we are telling Mr. Uhuru, we defeated you in 2022. Prepare yourself for another defeat in 2027.
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3: 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So retired president, please respect the sitting president. 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
7: Now we are placing that responsibility on government and we are saying that a student must do the course for which they have chosen and they have the qualifications to do it, irrespective of whether their parents have the money for that course or not. The government must make sure that a student going to do medicine or engineering does not change to do another course because their parent cannot afford the course of engineering or the course in medicine. And therefore, it is not the parent who is in class, it is the student. Therefore, learning in our higher education should not be pegged on the ability of the parent, it should be on the ability of the student.
0: Aya atogoria hadhiriti ya mutogoria wake makia DCP Rigathi wa Gachagua rĩu ni makomithĩtie ngũĩ iria ire yumĩrire kaunti-inĩ ya Naikuru hĩndĩ ya mũcemanio wa mũingĩ na atongoria acio. 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
9: Starting this year 2026, we have in the first term released those resources before the schools opened. Second term we have done the same, and this third term the funds have arrived and they are being released to the schools to ensure that when students report on the 24th of this month, the resources are in place. All that taken in totality is what is helping us to ensure that all our students are able to do what they are able to do best so that they are not disrupted in their education.
0: Oho, Ogamba, akanere na thirikari nerehe tamadhire mashiri gibilioni dhada tuturu mainyanya kule aruti a wera a university na makelia dheini wa girimiti ya aruti wa wera ya gukinyeria mwaka wa girigire na mirongore na idhano.
9: All the outstanding CBA arrears for our teachers, for our university lecturers and for our workers in the universities. That is KUSU, WASU, KUDHEA, NAT, KUPET. Out of the arrears that existed between the financial year 2017-2021, that CBA for that period, and 2021-2025, a total of 6.8 billion, that CBA arrears has been released to the universities as of yesterday.
0: Mage mohoro tha idhano rushine jetago Duncan Wainaina.
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1: 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I got
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0: Yes.
1: Ya mero guetano.
0: Yes.
1: Na pia ikumbuka ishugli. Ne 18 years and over, BCLB certified.
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0: Yes.
1: 18 years and over. 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